shit scared and your whole body's shaking. 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Just do it, whatever it is. And then boom, it's gone. Fear is gone.

that mama, she gonna stick it in the cameraman. And look at her, so. And he's up there. What's that? Hawaiian noises. He's banging on.